something that I can't fix. Cause I can do it in the mix. And if your man gives you trouble just to move out on the double, and you don't let it trouble your brain, cause away goes trouble down the drain. Said away goes trouble down the drain.

biggest unanswered question is, where is the money? Where is the money? The president has yet to address the issue of money.